0: after an extraordinary opinion poll indicated One Nation would become the next federal opposition if the election were held today. The poll of more than 6,000 voters indicated One Nation Party would win 53 seats, Labor would win 76, the Liberals just 12 and the Nationals 0. The survey was carried out by the Redbridge Group and Ascent Research in the first 2 weeks of May. And motorists across Sydney are being urged to switch on their headlights and slow down this morning as thick fog blankets the city. The Bureau of Meteorology has issued a road weather alert warning with reduced visibility, making driving conditions dangerous in several major suburbs. Forecaster Jonathan Howe says it will take some time for the poor conditions to ease.
1: We are also seeing a number of showers pushing across the metro area, but are not expecting anything too heavy through the morning, and we are expecting the fog to lift later today, but still will be partly cloudy and we could still see a couple of showers around, so certainly take care on the road this morning.
0: The Seagulls have held on in a water-soaked clash to beat the Titans 12 points to 10. It makes it Manly's third win in a row, their seventh of the season, holding firm in fourth on the ladder. Interim coach Kieran Foran says his boys showed their grit in the face of adversity.
2: Tonight was a little bit of a different game. Like I said, conditions, a lot of personnel missing.
0: The Warriors also beat the Dragons 30 points to 12. That's the latest news update from the Capital Radio newsroom. I'm James Wybrow.
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4: Snow FM weather. Going to be cloudy for your Sunday with a slight chance of showers later in the evening, far more likely out west inland. Jindabyne topping at 17 degrees today, Coomer going for 17 as well. In Charlotte Pass, reaching a maximum of 8 degrees, and in Canberra, a top of 18. 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

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And in the world of music, you know, BTS, they've just recently reunited, had the whole documentary, the album as well, and they've gone on tour. 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

0: 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That way you'll never miss a moment of the Snowy Mountains' best music, including this one. It's Empire of the Sun, Walking on the Dream, in 3 minutes.
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0: 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Hey, how you doing? It's Brad. Hope your Sunday's been off to a nice start. We're almost at 11 o'clock, so I've got a word from the newsroom next, and then... Yeah, I can never leave, 'cause I need it to feel it. Let me feel your love. The triple threat of ATV, Topic, and A7S for the Snowy Mountains' best music.
1: 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Jack has thoughts. It's bold, it's unpredictable, and sometimes completely unhinged. But one thing's guaranteed, Beck will have something to say about it. Catch Jack's hot takes every Friday morning on Snow FM Breakfast with Beck and Jack.
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12: From the Capital Radio Newsroom, I'm James Wybrow. The FBI says two people have been hospitalized after being caught in gunfire outside the White House. The area in Washington, D.C. was forced into lockdown after dozens of gunshots were heard on its front lawn, sending reporters and the public running from the scene. U.S. correspondent Lily Greer says security personnel acted promptly.
13: They swarmed the grounds and they tried to make the grounds safe again. That lockdown has now been lifted, but FBI personnel are there at the moment as that investigation gets underway into what exactly has happened.
12: In other news, the federal government claims businesses that move overseas because of new tax changes could end up worse off. Scraps to the capital gains tax discount in favour of a model linked to inflation has sparked concerns businesses would move investment offshore to lower their tax bills. But Cabinet Secretary Andrew Charlton says the new Australian system is more generous to assets which have been highly inflated.
14: Because Australia is moving to a model of capital gains tax that is based on taxing the real gain. So you can't compare the tax rate on a real gain in Australia with the tax rate on a nominal gain in another country. That is not apples for apples. They are fundamentally different.
12: Back overseas, the legal troubles surrounding Andrew Mountbatten-Windsor have deepened after British media revealed authorities are assessing new complaints about his past conduct. Investigators are now looking into an incident from over 20 years ago, alongside files related to the high-profile allegations made by the late Virginia Giuffre. And Parks Australia has received a boost to its preparedness for a potential outbreak of bird flu. The federal government committing $4.5 million to reduce the threat of the disease by removing invasive plants and animals from the habitat of populations most at risk. AI systems will also be deployed to support surveillance in remote areas. The Dragons remain winless after 12 rounds of the NRL, falling to the Warriors 30 points to 12. It makes it 15 losses in a row for St George when counting matches from last season. Interim coach Dean Young says they failed to capitalise on a strong set of opening plays.
15: We started the game pretty good. We went 6 from 6 and started well. From that point, I think we're at 61% after that. It's nearly mission impossible against the side that's coming second.
12: In last night's other clash, the Sea Eagles pipped the Titans 12 points to 10. The Cowboys host the Bunnies in the round's final match with State of Origin on Wednesday night. In soccer, Auckland FC are A-League men's champions after beating Sydney 1-0 in their final. And the Swans have been knocked off the top spot of the AFL ladder, falling to the Cats 107 points to 80. Fremantle now stays on top. GWS take on the Brisbane Lions at 12:30 today. That's the latest news update from the Capital Radio Newsroom. I'm James Wybrow.
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16: Snow FM weather.
0: Going to be cloudy for your Sunday with a slight chance of showers later in the evening, far more likely out west inland. Jindabyne topping at 17 degrees today, Coomer going for 17 as well. In Charlotte Pass, reaching a maximum of 8 degrees, and in Canberra, a top of 18. 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

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That's back on again tomorrow morning from 6. 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
1: I started writing the first two lines of the verse, and I didn't really think too much about it. Like, I shelved the song. And then 4 years later, I came back and wrote a melody for the chorus on the ukulele. Once I had the melody for the chorus, the song came out really easily. Like, the lyrics were like a stream of consciousness.
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Hey, it's Brad here with you on 97.7 Snow FM. At least a few more seconds because I can see she's waving to me from the other side of the window here in this studio. Beck's going to take over next for the rest of your Sunday.

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0: wondered, what do you reckon Katy Perry thinks of the fact that every Australian, when they hear this song, probably doesn't really think of her, but instead MasterChef Australia. Yeah, hot and cold. I've got it on for you in the next 15. It's just after you 1 o'clock weather on Star FM.
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0: Staying cloudy across the Snowies for the rest of the day today, with showers likely continuing throughout the rest of the evening. Similar conditions tomorrow. Jindabyne's getting down to 6 overnight tonight with after a top of 13 degrees today. Coomer's maximum 14 degrees today with a low of 7 tonight. Charlotte Pass getting down to 6 tonight after a top of 9 today. And Canberra, the nation's capital, reaching 10 degrees overnight tonight after a top of 16 today.

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0: than babies. Hailing from the very small English town of Luton, it's Miles Smith with Stay on 97.7 Place Not FM. Tell me, girl, what you say. Snowy Mountains, best music continues in the next couple of minutes with Jason Derulo. It's What Do You Say? This one's up next.
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0: 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It's Fever Dream on 97.7 Place North FM. Believe me, just mine. All right, we're going to check out the weather report for the beginning of next week very shortly. Also, how it's shaping up for the rest of today. Don't believe me, just mine. That's just after 2 o'clock, and Uptown Funk continues the Snow Mountain's best music.
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5: Snow FM weather.
0: Staying cloudy across the Snowies for the rest of the day today, with showers likely continuing throughout the rest of the evening. Similar conditions tomorrow. Jindabyne's getting down to 6 overnight tonight with after a top of 13 degrees today. Coomer's maximum 14 degrees today with a low of 7 tonight. Charlotte Pass getting down to 6 tonight after a top of 9 today. And Canberra, the nation's capital, reaching 10 degrees overnight tonight after a top of 16 today.
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1: There is no one person that can predict a hit song. 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
0: I don't know, Sabrina. I think teaming up with Madonna is a surefire way to do so. And here is their collaboration right now. It's Bring Your Love.

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0: Staying cloudy across the Snowies for the rest of the day today, with showers likely continuing throughout the rest of the evening. Similar conditions tomorrow. Ginnabine's getting down to 6 overnight tonight with a top of 13 degrees today. Coomer's maximum 14 degrees today with a low of 7 tonight. Charlotte Pass getting down to 6 tonight after a top of 9 today. And Canberra, the nation's capital, reaching 10 degrees overnight tonight after a top of 16 today.
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0: That was Billie Eilish with Birds of a Feather, your maximum music weekend on Snow FM. Still a couple more hours to go of the weekend. Don't panic, Monday has not hit us quite yet. We're going to get Blinding Lights by the weekend just after your 4 o'clock weather. 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
0: It's National Pizza Day. 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
4: Snow FM weather.
5: Staying cloudy across the Snowies for the rest of the day today, with showers likely continuing throughout the rest of the evening. Similar conditions tomorrow. Jindabyne's getting down to 6 overnight tonight with after a top of 13 degrees today. Coombs maximum 14 degrees today with a low of 7 tonight. Charlotte Pass getting down to 6 tonight after a top of 9 today. And Canberra, the nation's capital, reaching 10 degrees overnight tonight after a top of 16 today.
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0: 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All right, this next one by Samba. It was released 41 weeks ago, but it is still fluctuating higher and higher on the ARIA charts. Currently number 15. 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

0: living, I'm living, so we turning up. 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
1: All right, this Friday, Ariana Grande is releasing the very first single of her new album, Petals. It's called I Hate That I Made You Fall in Love With Me. It's a very, very funky vibe. Can't wait. Place No FM, this one's up for you next. It's One Republic, Love Runs Out.
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0: checking out your weather very shortly. Lightning and the thunder, thunder, thunder. We got Thunder by Imagine Dragons on for you just after 5 o'clock. And speaking of, I really hope it's not thundering as much next week as it was raining this week. Thunder, thunder, thunder, thunder. 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
5: Snow FM weather.
0: Staying cloudy across the Snowies for the rest of the day today, with showers likely continuing throughout the rest of the evening. Similar conditions tomorrow. Ginnabine's getting down to 6 overnight tonight with a top of 13 degrees today. Coomer's maximum 14 degrees today with a low of 7 tonight. Charlotte Pass getting down to 6 tonight after a top of 9 today. And Canberra, the nation's capital, reaching 10 degrees overnight tonight after a top of 16 today.
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0: 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And on the way for you, it's her latest. 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
0: This latest coffee trend in America. Mm-hmm. I feel like we can all see where this is going.
3: Americans.
0: That makes me so, so, so happy to be Australian. It's this large Dunkin' frozen coffee. This has over 200 grams of sugar in it, right? And each extra pump of syrup that they have has 33 extra grams of sugar.
3: Oh my goodness.
0: Take a guess of how much the recommended daily sugar intake is.
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0: 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It's nearly over. We're coming up to 6 o'clock, but the Snowy Mountains, best music, it continues with Justin Bieber. What do you mean? Plays for you next.
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0: Every Friday on Snow FM Breakfast with Beck and Jack, Jack unleashes his hottest opinions of the week. And no topic is safe. From sport to movies to food to the things that should absolutely be banned forever. Pineapple on pizza, slow walkers at the supermarket, reality TV. Jack has thoughts. It's bold, it's unpredictable, and sometimes completely unhinged. But one thing's guaranteed, Beck will have something to say about it. Catch Jack's hot takes every Friday morning on Snow FM Breakfast with Beck and Jack.
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1: The new iPhone, I have to say, I'm not really that excited about it because I feel like new technology doesn't really change. 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
1: It's National Pizza Day. 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
1: I've lived in the Snowies for almost a year now. 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

0: 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The challenge? Can Beck and Jack figure out which year? Or will they be completely stuck in the wrong decade?
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2: 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In the middle, it was baked into it. 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

0: 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And no topic is safe. From sport to movies to food to the things that should absolutely be banned forever. 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Jack has thoughts. 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The one thing's guaranteed. Beck will have something to say about it. Catch Jack's hot takes every Friday morning on Snow FM Breakfast with Beck and Jack.
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0: 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Guess that year. One song, one movie quote, and one massive news event, all from the same year. The challenge? Can Beck and Jack figure out which year? Or will they be completely stuck in the wrong decade?
1: Ooh.
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0: 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Jack has thoughts. 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
1: The new iPhone, I have to say, I'm not really that excited about it because I feel like new technology doesn't really change. 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

0: 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One song, one movie quote, and one massive news event, all from the same year. The challenge? Can Beck and Jack figure out which year? Or will they be completely stuck in the wrong decade?
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2: 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They had, in some way, shape, or form, packed an earthworm into it. In the middle, it was baked into it. 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

0: Every Friday on Snow FM Breakfast with Beck and Jack, Jack unleashes his hottest opinions of the week. And no topic is safe. From sport to movies to food to the things that should absolutely be banned forever. Pineapple on pizza, slow walkers at the supermarket, reality TV. Jack has thoughts. It's bold, it's unpredictable, and sometimes completely unhinged. The one thing's guaranteed. Beck will have something to say about it. Catch Jack's hot takes every Friday morning on Snow FM Breakfast with Beck and Jack.
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12: From the Capital Radio Newsroom, I'm James Wybrow. Teal Independents are in advanced talks to create a new political party that may be announced within weeks. Nine newspapers report Sydney MPs Allegra Spencer and Zali Steagall are leading the push but are yet to secure support from moderate Liberal figures willing to defect. It comes as another poll shows a surge in support for minor party One Nation. Speaking to the ABC, Independent Senator David Pocock did not rule out the prospect of a new party being formed and a potential move to the lower house.
13: Yeah, I'm always happy to chat about the future of our country. You know, I think there's so many people in politics for the right reasons. And when you're in there, you want to say, well, how do we actually ensure that people can elect people that are going to come here and really deal with the root causes of the problems that we're facing?
12: Overseas, US President Donald Trump has praised the swift action of Secret Service agents who shot dead a gunman who opened fire on a White House checkpoint. President Trump was inside the building at the time of the shooting. The suspect has been identified by authorities as emotionally disturbed and had previously been issued a stay-away order. Meanwhile, the US and Iran are reportedly close to an agreement to end the war in the Middle East. US Secretary of State says significant progress has been made. In other news, the cause of a fatal gas explosion at a coal mine in northern China is under investigation. At least 82 people have been killed, with more than 100 injured. Company officials have been detained. And new research shows enrolments in independent schools is continuing to grow across Australia. More than 767,000 students are now enrolled across 1,240 independent schools. Enrolments grew by around 3% in 2025. The Cowboys have defeated the Rabbitohs 30 points to 18 to wrap up round 12 of the NRL. The result moves North Queensland to 6th place on the premiership ladder. Meanwhile, GWS has produced the biggest third quarter in AFL history to stun the reigning premiers, Brisbane. The Giants recorded 86 points in the quarter before going on to win the game 166 to 88. GWS coach Adam Kingsley says his side was able to stress the opposition.
14: Against Brisbane, they're a very, very good number one uncontested mark team, so you've got to be able to manage that aspect of the game and keep it somewhat live, and we were able to do that through great defence, and our pressure was enormous.
12: The Bulldogs beat the Demons 93-90, and Tottenham have survived relegation from the English Premier League with a 1-0 win over Everton. The result sends West Ham to the Championship, a 3-0 win over Leeds not enough to keep them safe. Bruno Fernandes also broke the league's assist record with 21 on the season. That's the latest from the Capital Radio Newsroom. I'm James Wybrow.
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15: The cheapest unleaded 91 in Cooma is at the Metro on the Highway at $1.69. Cheapest diesel is also at the Metro on the Highway, selling at $2.10. In Jindabyne, the cheapest unleaded is at the BP on Kosciuszko Road at $1.97, and the cheapest diesel is at the Metro on Kosciuszko Road at $2.36.
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16: Looking partly cloudy across the snowies today. Some morning fog around, looking like clearing up later this morning, and a slight chance of shower as well. Similar conditions tomorrow, partly cloudy again on Wednesday. Chance of showers in the morning and similar across your Thursday. Temperatures today, Jindabyne reaching 14 degrees, Charlotte Pass maxing out at 10, Coomera's top temperature 19, and Canberra, the nation's capital, reaching 18. Currently in Jindabyne at 7 degrees, Mount Selwyn right now 6, Charlotte Pass currently 5, Threadbow right now is 4, Coomera currently 11, and Canberra is currently 8 degrees. 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
16: 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It's Snow FM Breakfast with Beck and Jack. Jack, happy Monday.
17: 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Thank God it's Monday, as I like always say, Beck.
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16: 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You know, we've got our Monday Star Guide, also yeah. 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

0: Sombers, 12 to 12 on Snarfm Breakfast with Beck and Jack. Now, Jack, you love the little game show segment that we do every Thursday, I guess, that year.
1: I do. I really love that site.
0: Well, I thought maybe in my weird wisdom, I'd sort of bring back a similar vibe today.
1: Okay.
0: To guess that year.
1: So is it like something related to a specific year?
0: Potentially.
1: Okay.
0: Potentially so. We'll talk about all of that in Weird Wisdom up next on Snarfm Breakfast.
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0: Okay.
1: It is. Oh, we've been saying it all morning. Oh, my goodness. Time.
0: So, Cleopatra, she died in 30 BC. Yep. And the Great Pyramid of Giza was completed around 2560 BC, which was a gap of roughly 2,500 years.
1: Just a tad. Nothing major. Just 2,000 years.
0: Just very, very, very small.
1: A smidge.
0: But isn't it weird? Because, you know, you think of Cleopatra and you think, oh, she was around while they were building the pyramids.
1: Yeah.
0: But then the Apollo 11 moon landing happened 1969, our time, CE, which was only 2,000 years after Cleopatra's lifetime. So she was about, what, 500 years closer to the moon landing
1: than she was to the pyramids being built.
0: Yeah.
1: That's crazy.
0: Isn't that insane?
1: Wow, Cleopatra, you could have been on the moon with them for all we know.

0: 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It's Beck and Jack coming up to 6.30.
1: James has got the latest for you in the Capital Radio newsroom. We'll see what's going on for the weather this week as well.
0: Stick around. That's just after 6.30.
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11: From the Capital Radio Newsroom, I'm James Wybrow. Teal independents are in advanced talks to create a new political party that may be announced within weeks. Nine newspapers report Sydney MPs Allegra Spencer and Zali Stegall are leading the push but are yet to secure support from moderate Liberal figures willing to defect. It comes as another poll shows a surge in support for minor party One Nation. Speaking to the ABC, Independent Senator David Pocock did not rule out the prospect of a new party being formed and a potential move to the lower house.
12: Yeah, I'm always happy to chat about the future of our country. You know, I think there's so many people in politics for the right reasons. And when you're in there, you want to say, well, how do we actually ensure that people can elect people that are going to come here and really deal with the root causes of the problems that we're facing?
11: Overseas, US President Donald Trump has praised the swift action of Secret Service agents who shot dead a gunman who opened fire on a White House checkpoint. President Trump was inside the building at the time of the shooting. The suspect has been identified by authorities as emotionally disturbed and had previously been issued a stay-away order. Meanwhile, the US and Iran are reportedly close to an agreement to end the war in the Middle East. US Secretary of State says significant progress has been made. In other news, the cause of a fatal gas explosion at a coal mine in northern China is under investigation. At least 82 people have been killed, with more than 100 injured. Company officials have been detained. And new research shows enrolments in independent schools is continuing to grow across Australia. More than 767,000 students are now enrolled across 1,240 independent schools. Enrolments grew by around 3% in 2025. The Cowboys have defeated the Rabbitohs 30-18 to wrap up round 12 of the NRL. The result moves North Queensland to 6th place on the premiership ladder. Meanwhile, GWS has produced the biggest third quarter in AFL history to stun the reigning premiers, Brisbane. The Giants recorded 86 points in the quarter before going on to win the game 166-88. GWS coach Adam Kingsley says his side was able to stress the opposition.
13: Against Brisbane, they're a very, very good number one uncontested mark team, so you've got to be able to manage that aspect of the game and keep it somewhat live, and we were able to do that through great defence, and our pressure was enormous.
11: The Bulldogs beat the Demons 93-90, and Tottenham have survived relegation from the English Premier League with a 1-0 win over Everton. The result sends West Ham to the Championship, a 3-0 win over Leeds not enough to keep them safe. Bruno Fernandes also broke the league's assist record with 21 on the season. That's the latest from the Capital Radio Newsroom. I'm James Wybrow.
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14: The cheapest unleaded 91 in Cooma is at the Metro on the Highway at $1.69. Cheapest diesel is also at the Metro on the Highway, selling at $2.10. In Jindabyne, the cheapest unleaded is at the BP on Kosciuszko Road at $1.97, and the cheapest diesel is at the Metro on Kosciuszko Road at $2.36.
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0: Snow FM weather. Looking partly cloudy across the snowies today. Some morning fog around, looking like clearing up later this morning, and a slight chance of shower as well. Similar conditions tomorrow, partly cloudy again on Wednesday. Chance of showers in the morning and similar across your Thursday. Temperatures today, Jindabyne reaching 14 degrees, Charlotte Pass maxing out at 10, Coomera's top temperature 19, and Canberra, the nation's capital, reaching 18. Currently in Jindabyne at 7 degrees, Mount Selwyn right now 6, Charlotte Pass currently 5, Threadbow right now is 4, Cooma currently 11, and Canberra is currently 8 degrees. 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
0: Waking up on Snow FM Breakfast, it's Beck and Jack. Just gone 6:30. Now, Jack, it is nearly about that time for us to do our 1% question
1: it
0: for the
1: is,
0: day.
1: And I think it's my turn today, isn't it,
0: To answer the question, yes, which okay. We've seemed to get on the route of you doing the answer every Monday morning.
1: Yeah.
0: Which is somehow great for me.
1: Because you don't have to think much and I have to really put my brain on a Monday.
0: On a Monday. R.I.P. Well, we've got that little quiz coming up very shortly right now. It's Lizzo's To Be Loved on Snow FM Breakfast. All thanks to Snowy Monero Carpentry and Construction Group.
15: Girl, I'm about to have a...

0: place off and breakfast is Beck and Jack. And Jack, it is time for you to answer the 1% question of the day.
1: Oh, God, I don't think my brain's turned on for this, Beck.
0: Now, if you've missed the show the last couple of weeks, Jack and I were in Cooma a couple of weeks ago, and we found this book. It's the 1% Club, the official Australian quiz book.
1: Mm-hmm.
0: And it's got a bunch of games in it. Each game has, 10 questions?
1: Yeah, 10 questions, I believe.
0: And it goes from 100% all the way down to 1%, and basically 100% question is like, it's very easy. Everyone gets it right. 1% is very, very difficult.
1: Mm.
0: And then we answer a question a day and we alternate.
1: We do. It just gets the cogs turning in the morning. And if you want to play along at home, feel free, okay?
0: Absolutely. Get your brain going. Now, Jack, your question today is the 70% question. So a lot of people get this one correct.
1: I love the hope that you have for me this morning. Thank you, Beck.
0: Well, I didn't say that I have hope. I'm just telling you a lot of people get it correct. So
1: in order, I should be getting this correct.
0: You should. Okay. You should. Your question today is, which vehicles are literally smart backwards?
1: Sorry, one second, everybody.
0: Oh, okay, he's writing down. Yeah, you've got the right logic, I think. Come on, do you really need to write it out? You can just look at smart.
1: Yeah, I can, but that's not a real car. That's not a real brand, is it?
0: What?
1: It's Tom's, isn't it?
0: I said vehicles.
1: Oh, vehicles.
0: Tom's.
1: I did smart backwards.
0: Is that what smart backwards is?
1: Yeah, is it not Tom's?
0: Do you want to have a re-look at what smart
1: is backwards? From the T or the S?
0: From the T.
1: From the T. Tom's.
0: No, it's not.
1: Yes, it is.
0: Well, it's actually not. Let me have a look.
1: That's what it is backwards, no? Tom's.
0: Do you want to have a look at what letters next to the T?
1: Which is... that's... One second, everybody. Bear with me.
0: Jack really can't think on a Monday morning.
1: Oh, it's trams.
0: Yes.
1: There we go.
0: I'm
1: so sorry.
0: I was really not expecting that to be so difficult for you. Yes, smart is trams backwards.
1: It's not Tom's.
0: It's not Tom's.
1: Oh, whoopsie daisies.
0: Are you dyslexic by any chance?
1: Do you know what? Maybe undiagnosed, but for the time being, I have no idea.
0: Right, well, GoFundMe for Jack's dyslexia diagnosis on the way. I'm

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1: And you know, Madonna, she eats some interesting things on her flights, we've discovered, and I'm going to give you all those details next, okay?
0: Us in Today in Tabloids right around the corner. 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
2: Feeling it, we're feeling good, hey?
1: Yes, it's that time for Today in Tabloids on Snuff and Breakfast. Okay, Jack, what has Madonna been eating on planes?
3: Well, it's not steak, it's not a burger, and it's not like a little hearty meal. It's sushi.
1: On a flight?
3: On an 11-hour flight to the UK. And, you know, you would think that the air hostesses would be preparing that sushi, but it's actually her own private chef.
1: On just a regular commercial flight?
3: A regular commercial flight, a British Airways flight to be exact
1: for
3: you. Oh,
1: stop. That is the most Madonna thing I think I could think of.
3: And she does mention how strict she is about her lifestyle and how she's on a special diet. So for her, the private chef is a much needed expense, but I can only imagine what that galley's like on that plane. You know how busy it would be, let alone with all the passengers on an 11-hour flight to the UK, plus Madonna being like, excuse me, I need you to move out the way for my sushi, okay?
1: For my sushi, chef.
3: My little sushi. You're a big fan of sushi, hey?
1: I love sushi.
3: Would you eat sushi up in the air?
1: No.
3: I wonder what the soy sauce would taste like.
1: Well, even the raw, if she was eating raw salmon, I just feel like it would be gross because, yeah, your taste buds are different.
3: So much different up in the air.
1: Yeah.
3: It would be an interesting thing.
1: Yucky.
3: But in other tabloid news today, Mr. Brad Pitt, he has revealed that he has no plans to wed for a third time.
1: Oh, well, what is he now? In his, what, late, early 60s?
3: I think so. Well, to all the mums out there, Brad Pitt is off limits. I do apologise this morning.
1: He's in a relationship.
3: He is off limits and he doesn't want to get married again. You know, he married Jennifer Aniston from 2000 to 2005, Angelina Jolie, as we know, from Mr. and Mrs. Smith in 2014 to 2019, and has been dating Ines de Raymond since 2022, but has continued the divorce to be filed with Jolie, which has put him off tying the knot for a third time.
1: Yeah, he doesn't. He's kind of, that was a big thing. I feel like he doesn't want to have another public divorce.
3: No. Well, it was a massive divorce, as we all know. And to be fair, they were one of the most adorable couples of that time.
1: Well, from the outsider's perspective, we've heard some things about that marriage.
3: That's
1: from
3: true.
1: The kids and stuff outside.
3: My mother was always a big stan for Jennifer Aniston before she came in and Angelina Jolie took over.
1: Oh,
3: always a bit. As Somba would say, home wrecked that way.
1: Home wrecker.
3: But yeah, that's Today in Tabloids for today.
1: That is Today in Tabloids on Snuff and Breakfast. Here's Hosier.

0: Tozier's Too Sweet on Snow FM Breakfast with Beck and Jack. How about that fog this morning?
1: It's mesmerizing. Like, I'm a little bit in awe with how much fog there is over Lake Jindabyne right now.
0: It kind of looks like it's honestly, it's like a sauna, and the lake is making the mountains like steam.
1: It's like a hot springs, but I can just tell you right now, that water would be below zero. It'd be freezing.
0: Probably.
1: So cold.
0: You probably wouldn't want to go. Well, I think it might wake you up on your Monday morning.
1: Reset the body clock, get in that health and wellness mindset, and then go grab a cuppa.
0: I don't think I'd be able to breathe. You know when you jump into really cold water and you actually lose your breath? I think I might suffocate and drown if I go and do that.
1: I think I'd be the same too, but thankfully that's not what I do for wellness trends. I come into work and have a coffee. I don't jump in ice baths.
0: You don't want to walk down there right now in the next, 10 minutes before we have to talk again?
1: No, I'm
0: okay. Go have an ice bath?
1: No, I'm good.
0: Oh, that's a shame. Well, we will check out the full weather report for the week very shortly, just after 7 on Snow FM Breakfast.
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18: From the Capital Radio Newsroom, I'm James Wybrow. The Royal Commission into Anti-Semitism will resume its next block of hearings today with the focus on security agencies. Federal politics editor Michael Packey.
3: Over the coming days and weeks, officials from ASIO and Federal Police are expected to testify before the Royal Commission examining last year's terrorist attack on Bondi Beach. Commissioner Virginia Bell will probe potential intelligence and security failings in the lead-up to the incident, which claimed 15 lives. It won't just be the Royal Commission that'll be examining the issue. Parliamentary hearings will also be held this week. The opposition will examine a report suggesting there was a lack of counter-terrorism police a year before the attack, just as Australia's terror threat level was lifted to probable.
18: Overseas, the US president has stressed negotiators will not rush into a deal with Iran despite reports they are close to striking a deal. The ongoing talks have been described as constructive, and Donald Trump has said the agreement is largely negotiated. The exact details have not been confirmed, but Republican Senator Thorm Tillis has told CNN what is being reported doesn't make a lot of sense to him.
6: There are a lot of things that need to be explained, and as I've said before, any agreement with Iran that isn't subject to ratification by Congress is going to be doomed to fail, just like the agreement we're trying to replace.
18: Back in Australia, the Victoria State Coroner will today begin the investigation into the deaths of two police officers and gunman Desi Freeman. Christina Hearn reports.
7: There will be a directions hearing, a preliminary hearing, held this morning into the deaths of those two Victorian police officers, and then this afternoon, a directions hearing into the death of Desi Freeman.
18: In other news, the New South Wales Premier is facing an internal push to reduce the number of poker machines across the state. Senior figures from left and right Labor factions claim the Minns government hasn't done enough to overhaul gambling laws. And the Australian Magpie has secured the top spot in the 2025 Aussie Bird Count. More than 64,000 Australians took part in the week-long citizen science project. The magpie was the most commonly seen out of the 641 species observed. Queensland denies it's playing mind games with New South Wales ahead of Origin 1 after Captain Cameron Munster sat out of training. Prop forward Tino Fasua-Maliawi says the 5'8 will be fine to play on Wednesday night.
14: I think he's just getting a bit older. He just calls when he wants to train. But I think he's just had a bit of soreness and he's getting looked after, and he's getting a bit older, so you'll look after your body.
18: Wrapping up round 12 in the NRL, the Cowboys beat the Rabbitohs 30 points to 18. That's the latest news update from the Capital Radio newsroom. I'm James Wybrow.
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20: The cheapest unleaded 91 in Cooma is at the Metro on the Highway at $1.69. Cheapest diesel is also at the Metro on the Highway, selling at $2.10. In Jindabyne, the cheapest unleaded is at the BP on Kosciuszko Road at $1.97, and the cheapest diesel is at the Metro on Kosciuszko Road at $2.36.
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0: Looking partly cloudy across the snows today. Some morning fog around, looking like clearing up later this morning, and a slight chance of shower as well. Similar conditions tomorrow, partly cloudy again on Wednesday. Chance of showers in the morning and similar across your Thursday. Temperatures today, Jindabyne reaching 14 degrees, Charlotte Pass maxing out at 10, Coomera's top temperature 19, and Canberra, the nation's capital, reaching 18. Currently in Jindabyne at 7 degrees, Mount Selwyn right now 6, Charlotte Pass currently 5, Threadbow right now is 4, Coomera currently 11, and Canberra is currently 8 degrees. 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
0: Waking up on Snow FM Breakfast with Beck and Jack, all thanks to Snowy Monero Carpentry and Construction Group this morning. Jack, remind me, what was your hot take on Friday?
1: It was that vinyls are overrated.
0: Yeah, that is, I'm going to say it right now, diabolical.
1: Well, you're going to have to say the results because it might just surprise you this morning.
0: Yeah, we got you to vote on whether or not you agreed with him, and the results are, honestly, they speak for themselves.
1: They do.
0: We'll check him out next. Right now, it's Calvin Harris with My Way on Snow FM Breakfast.
24: 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Lie

0: 97.7, Place North and Breakfast. It's Beck and Jack for your Monday morning. Now, Jack, your hot take, what was it, on Friday? What was it again?
1: It was that vinyls are overrated.
0: Yeah, I'm not going to lie. Absolutely diabolical take. You can't seriously think that.
1: Yes, I do think they're overrated. I stand by that argument, Beck, that they're so expensive to have. The maintenance, the things you need just to let alone play a vinyl, is out of this world. You could just download Spotify and have it for free. Yes, your hands up. You may
0: still
1: speak.
0: You still bought me one for my birthday, though.
1: That was a joint gift with April, so with our work day and outside.
0: So are you saying right now you wouldn't have been able to afford it if you bought it for me just by yourself?
1: No, because you've seen how much cheese costs. Cheese is costing me the same as vinyls nowadays. It's ridiculous. And Diet Coke crisis. I'm not going to be able to afford Coke No Sugar anymore, Beck.
0: I do see where your priorities lie. All right, but we got you to vote on whether or not you agree with Jack's hot take on our Facebook and Instagram, Snow FM, over the weekend. And Jack, you've got the results in front of you.
1: I do. I don't know whether to be a little disappointed or surprised, but I can tell you right now, they are shocking.
0: I don't think so. Shocking to you,
1: shocking
0: perhaps.
1: To me. Well, 29% of you agreed with me.
0: Yeah, that they're overrated.
1: And 71% of you disagreed with me.
0: Yay!
1: That is the largest result we've ever had on Hot Take.
0: I love it's our incredible. Listeners.
1: Thank you for voting, because that I'm glad you guys disagree with me, because you know what? Maybe I do have a little sweet spot for a vinyl, but I'm still saying they're overrated as hell.
0: Okay, I have seen you on multiple weekends be sit out in the living room and enjoy a nice little vinyl.
1: Yeah, because they're not mine. I don't own them. It's like driving a rental car.
0: Okay, so maybe your hot shade take should be they're overpriced, not overrated.
1: That's a good point. That is a good point.
0: Jack's a silly bugger. Here's Harry Styles. It's Aperture on Snow FM Breakfast.

0: It's Harry Styles with Aperture on 97.7. Play Snow FM Breakfast with Beck and Jack. You just said you like this song on vinyl.
1: I do. It sounds phenomenal on vinyl. But I still think they're overrated as hell.
0: I don't think Jack has the ability to make his mind up, but that's okay. Jack, I did something over the weekend, and I think I discovered that I'm actually a really gross person.
1: Okay. That's not like you at all.
0: Is it not?
1: You're a very clean, cleanly person, I've noticed.
0: Well, I'm glad you think that, but you might not think so anymore after the story that I have for you this morning.
1: Okay.
0: I'll tell you what that is very shortly.
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0: keep watching. It's Tate McRae with Just Keep Watching on 97.7. Placing off and breakfast with Beck and Jack. And Jack, I think I discovered something about myself yesterday.
1: Okay.
0: That I'm a bit of a gross person.
1: I would actually disagree with you. I think you're quite a clean, like you're a very clean person, Beck.
0: Honestly, coming from someone that I live with, I take that as a compliment.
1: You're very neat and organised and I look up to it in the kitchen.
0: Oh, maybe I don't even need to tell my story. Maybe I don't want you to think differently of me. No, but so yesterday morning, Max got up very early to go to work.
1: Yeah.
0: So I woke up at about 7-ish and I was kind of just...
1: On a Sunday, first of all. God.
0: Diabolical, right? I was kind of just pottering around, twiddling my thumbs. I'd had my coffee and I go, you know what? I'm going to go clean my car.
1: Okay.
0: Because I'm going to tell you right now, I do not remember the last time that I gave my car a good deep clean. You know, like vacuum the whole shebang, take out the carpets, bang them out, yada, yada.
1: Mm-hmm.
0: I found probably what was the equivalent of a whole medium-sized pack of McDonald's chips under my seat.
1: Oh, my goodness. Were they really rock hard or were they still a little bit soft?
0: They were a little bit rock hard. Well, some of them were rock hard. Some of them were a little bit soft, though, which I was a bit confused about because could not tell you the last time that I ate McDonald's. Because obviously...
1: We don't have one in Jindy.
0: We don't have one in Jindy. I rarely go to Cooma.
1: That's true.
0: And even if I do, I don't really eat Maccas. Like I'm celiac, so the chips are pretty much the only thing I can eat. But I don't really see the point of going to eat just chips. And I thought, how have they been in there since Perth?
1: Oh my God, stop it.
0: I don't know if those chips were in there since I've been in WA. And I was like, no wonder my car's had a funky smell.
1: I'm thinking of it now. I took your car to Cooma the other day.
0: Stop.
1: It may have been me, because whenever I go to Cooma, I always go, do you know what? Let's go to Macca's. Let's have a little bit of a Macca's treaty.
0: Jack, you are a filthy boy.
1: But I'm going to tell you right now, if I drop a chip on the floor, I'm running and getting it. So I'm picking it up because
0: maybe.
1: I haven't had Macca's in a very long time, and I'm not letting one chip go away, Beck.
0: Okay? I think maybe I'm just the filthy boy.

0: It's Bruno Mars, I Just Might, on Snow FM Breakfast with Beck and Jack.
1: You know, I have a fun fact for you this morning, Beck.
0: Oh, Professor Jack's
1: Professor
0: here
1: Jack
0: this morning.
1: Professor Jack is in the studio, and you know magpies, they actually have photographic memory.
0: Really?
1: Photographic memory. So never piss off a magpie, all right? When you see one, never piss it off. Never, like, try and, like, attack it, because they will remember you. Then they'll pass it on to their little ones, and then it will become an intergenerational thing where you were hated by the magpies in your area.
0: I mean, I'm not going to lie. I'm terrified of magpies anyway. If I ever see one, I am crossing the road.
1: And, you know, they're also going to be in today's news. James was just talking about before how they are maybe the top bird that's happening in Australia at the moment.
0: Oh.
1: So James has got all those details for you coming up at 7:30.
0: Stick around.
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10: From the Capital Radio Newsroom, I'm James Wybrow. The Royal Commission into Anti-Semitism will resume its next block of hearings today with the focus on security agencies. Federal Politics Editor Michael Packey.
11: Over the coming days and weeks, officials from ASIO and Federal Police are expected to testify before the Royal Commission examining last year's terrorist attack on Bondi Beach. Commissioner Virginia Bell will probe potential intelligence and security failings in the lead-up to the incident, which claimed 15 lives. It won't just be the Royal Commission that'll be examining the issue. Parliamentary hearings will also be held this week. The opposition will examine a report suggesting there was a lack of counter-terrorism police a year before the attack, just as Australia's terror threat level was lifted to probable.
10: Overseas, the US president has stressed negotiators will not rush into a deal with Iran despite reports they are close to striking a deal. The ongoing talks have been described as constructive, and Donald Trump has said the agreement is largely negotiated. The exact details have not been confirmed, but Republican Senator Thorm Tillis has told CNN what is being reported doesn't make a lot of sense to him.
12: There are a lot of things that need to be explained, and as I've said before, any agreement with Iran that isn't subject to ratification by Congress is one, I think, going to be doomed to fail, just like the agreement we're trying to replace.
10: Back in Australia, the Victoria State Coroner will today begin the investigation into the deaths of two police officers and gunman Desi Freeman. Christina Hearn reports.
13: There will be a directions hearing, a preliminary hearing, held this morning into the deaths of those two Victorian police officers, and then this afternoon, a directions hearing into the death of Desi Freeman.
10: In other news, the New South Wales Premier is facing an internal push to reduce the number of poker machines across the state. Senior figures from left and right Labor factions claim the Minns government hasn't done enough to overhaul gambling laws. And the Australian Magpie has secured the top spot in the 2025 Aussie Bird Count. More than 64,000 Australians took part in the week-long citizen science project. The magpie was the most commonly seen out of the 641 species observed. Queensland denies it's playing mind games with New South Wales ahead of Origin 1 after captain Cameron Munster sat out of training. Prop forward Tino Fasua-Maliawi says the 5'8 will be fine to play on Wednesday night.
14: I think he's just getting a bit older. He's just calls when he wants to train. But nah, I think he's just had a bit of soreness and he's getting looked after, and he's getting a bit older, so he'll look after your body.
10: Wrapping up round 12 in the NRL, the Cowboys beat the Rabbitohs 30 points to 18. That's the latest news update from the Capital Radio newsroom. I'm James Wybrow.
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15: The cheapest unleaded 91 in Cooma is at the Metro on the Highway at $1.69. Cheapest diesel is also at the Metro on the Highway, selling at $2.10. In Jindabyne, the cheapest unleaded is at the BP on Kosciuszko Road at $1.97, and the cheapest diesel is at the Metro on Kosciuszko Road at $2.36.
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0: Snow FM weather. Looking partly cloudy across the snowies today. Some morning fog around, looking like clearing up later this morning, and a slight chance of shower as well. Similar conditions tomorrow, partly cloudy again on Wednesday. Chance of showers in the morning and similar across your Thursday. Temperatures today, Jindabyne reaching 14 degrees, Charlotte Pass maxing out at 10, Coomera's top temperature 19, and Canberra, the nation's capital, reaching 18. Currently in Jindabyne at 7 degrees, Mount Selwyn right now 6, Charlotte Pass currently 5, Thredbo right now is 4, Cooma currently 11, and Canberra is currently 8 degrees. 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
0: 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It's Snow FM Breakfast with Beck and Jack. 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
0: All right, Jack, what is in the stars for the week?
1: Well,
0: coming up?
1: It's an interesting one. Let's kick things off with the Aries of the world. A week back to yourself and stop overthinking decisions is your saying this week.
0: All right, and your lucky object is a bike lock.
1: For the Tauruses, make sure you're slowing down and focusing on balance before the burnout catches up on you.
0: And look out for a waffle maker this week.
1: For the Geminis, it's Gemini season officially. Your social life picks up, but don't forget to prioritise yourself.
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1: For the Virgo, small changes in your routine could make a huge difference to you mentally.
0: And a camera is lucky for you this week.
1: For the Libras, relationships take center stage with honesty being the key theme.
0: And maybe start doing some cooking of soup because your lucky object is a ladle.
1: For the Scorpios, you're being pushed to let go of what's no longer serving you.
0: And a computer monitor is lucky for you this week.
1: For the Sagittariuses of the world, adventure and spontaneity could lead to exciting surprises.
0: And lucky for you is a wire cutter.
1: For the Capricorns, I did miss you last week. Hard work starts paying off, but don't neglect that rest.
0: And lucky for you is going to be a soap dish.
1: For the Aquariuses, creative ideas flow easily, making it a strong week to pitch or create ideas.
0: Speaking of creativity, lucky for you this week is some tissue paper. Maybe do some arts and crafts.
1: For the Pisces, emotions run deep, but clarity arrives by the end of the week.
0: And lucky for you is going to be a whale toy plushie.
1: A whale toy plushie.
0: Yeah.
1: I love that. Well, that's the Monday Star Guide this Monday morning. Hopefully, especially for you, Bex, make sure you're slowing down and focusing on balance before the burnout catches up.
0: Oh,
1: okay?
0: I'm such a hard worker. I get burnt out all the time. Well, follow the stars wisdom and take it with you throughout the week is your love. ATB Topic A7S on Snow FM Breakfast.

0: 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It's Beck and Jack.
1: Celebrities, they play many roles across their careers, Beck. And
0: of course.
1: Nicolas Cage, he's revealed what he prefers to play, okay?
0: Oh.
1: I'm going to give you those details next in Today in Tabloids.
0: Keep it here.
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1: It is Today in Tabloids on Snow FM Breakfast. Jack, tell me about Nick Cage's acting preferences, please.
3: Well, Nicolas Cage, he has finally revealed if he prefers to play villains or superheroes.
1: Okay, he's done a lot of both.
3: He has done a lot of both, and he said he doesn't want to get trapped into doing one thing and insists that he doesn't have a preference between playing either heroes or villains in his projects across many different movie roles.
1: That's such a cop-out answer.
3: Well, it's definitely like a very political response to a movie question, isn't it? When you think about it.
1: Oh, he's PR trained
3: very
1: to the gods.
3: To the point now, he said villain, he's played plenty of villains in his time, and he likes to be both. And I think it's a good balance to have both, because you get to see two sides of an actor. You get to see one that's very evil, and I actually kind of like an evil actor, and you also get to see the good side of one.
1: Well, you just don't want to get typecast, I guess, as an actor.
3: No.
1: That's kind of the dread for most actors, I think.
3: Because that's where your career can end, is truly on, oh, you're just a villain, and that's all you'll ever be.
1: Exactly.
3: In other news, Shakira, she has announced that she is too busy to date.
1: Shakira, obviously, we know her from this one. She's too busy to date.
3: And you know what? I'm not surprised, considering she's going to be one of the headliner acts for the FIFA World Cup this year, alongside Madonna and, you know, Chris Martin from Coldplay, as well as BTS. And she's been single since her last long-term relationship with Gerard Pique, the father of her current sons as well, and that relationship ended in 2022.
1: Now, I'm glad you actually told me what she has been busy doing, because I was about to say, I don't remember the last time Shakira did something. So
3: yeah, she did tell the Times newspaper that she has no romance the time at the moment, and that she's got no space or time in her life to focus on someone to love. She's currently loving more of her career and her children than anything.
1: You know what? I love that.
3: And it's also nice that she's spending a lot of time alone, and you know, she's in a new era of her life, and the FIFA World Cup is going to be phenomenal with Shakira.
1: I love that. Well, that is Today in Tabloids. For right now, Snow FM Breakfast, Sabrina Carpenter's Man Child. Yeah.

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1: 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We're going to do the birthday book very shortly, aren't we?
0: That's in the next 15 minutes and you can chuck any shout-outs in for the rest of the year as well because we've got our diary. We'll write them in there. 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We're giving out a sweet treat. All that coming up after 8 o'clock on Snow FM Breakfast.
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10: From the Capital Radio Newsroom, I'm James Wybrow. Teal Independents are understood to be in talks to form a new political party to combat the rise of One Nation in Australia. The Herald reports senior Liberals have been approached about the potential of a new centrist party since last year. Several sources familiar with the plan say the new outfit could be announced within weeks. Liberal MP Tim Wilson says he doesn't believe it's a serious proposal.
11: I don't think there's any chance of that because I think no one actually takes this party seriously. It's about them achieving their own survival, not the good of the nation.
10: In other news, ASIO and Federal Police will face two inquiries over the coming days and weeks over the Bondi Beach terrorist attack. The Royal Commission into Anti-Semitism begins its next block of hearings today, which will focus on potential intelligence and security failings. A separate parliamentary hearing will examine claims counter-terrorism police were already stretched about a year before the attack. A report has found half of secondary teachers are concerned students are using artificial intelligence to cheat on schoolwork. The Learning First survey calls for a coordinated approach to stop the technology from reducing confidence in assessment and qualification systems. Dr. Ben Jensen says AI is often difficult for teachers to spot.
12: AI is becoming increasingly complex in the ability to mimic students' writing, their vocabulary, each and every day. And so a piece of work can actually be impossible to detect if it's written by AI or by a particular student.
10: The Premier is facing pressure to do more to reduce the number of poker machines in operation in New South Wales, a proposal which would see the number of pokies slashed by at least 50% over a decade will be put before Labor Party delegates at the upcoming annual conference. Inner West Mayor Darcy Bryan will bring the motion and he believes most people want stronger action.
13: It's not really a political issue. It's an ethical issue. And I think the vast majority of MPs, if they were given a free vote, would like to vote to do something to reduce harm from poker machines.
10: Also making news, inquests into the death of fugitive Desi Freeman and two police officers he shot are set to begin today. And New South Wales police say they've seized more than $3 million worth of illegal cigarettes during a multi-agency operation across Sydney. The injury list has caught up with South Sydney, going down to the Cowboys 30 points to 18 in Townsville in the final match of round 12. Rabbitohs 5'8", Cody Walker, says it was a mixed performance.
14: For us, we've just got to be disciplined with and without the ball, and that means, you know, completing our sets, putting fatigue into the opposition.
10: And the Blues will have their final training session on the Central Coast this morning before relocating to Olympic Park for Origin Game 1. That's the latest news update from the Capital Radio newsroom. I'm James Wybrow.
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15: The cheapest unleaded 91 in Cooma is at the Metro on the highway at $1.69. Cheapest diesel is also at the Metro on the highway, selling at $2.10. In Jindabyne, the cheapest unleaded is at the BP on Kosciuszko Road at $1.97, and the cheapest diesel is at the Metro on Kosciuszko Road at $2.36.
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0: Snow FM weather. Looking partly cloudy across the snowies today. Some morning fog around, looking like clearing up later this morning, and a slight chance of shower as well. Similar conditions tomorrow, partly cloudy again on Wednesday. Chance of showers in the morning and similar across your Thursday. Temperatures today, Jindabyne reaching 14 degrees, Charlotte Pass maxing out at 10, Coomera's top temperature 19, and Canberra, the nation's capital, reaching 18. Currently in Jindabyne at 7 degrees, Mount Selwyn right now 6, Charlotte Pass currently 5, Thredbo right now is 4, Cooma currently 11, and Canberra is currently 8 degrees. 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
0: Good morning, good morning. Snow FM Breakfast with Beck and Jack. It's just gone 8 o'clock.
1: And we're going to be doing the birthday book very shortly. We're going to be having a look at whose birthday it is across the snowies. Beck, can I get a hint for whose celebrity's birthday it might be today?
0: You sure can. One of my faves.
17: Wake world, party time, excellent.
1: Okay.
0: One of those guys. Birthday, if you know, the birthday book will be opened up very shortly. Right now, DJ Snake, Justin Bieber, Let Me Love You, all thanks to Snowy Monero Carpentry and Construction Group. They used to

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1: The only way to save him is to celebrate his birthday.
0: I'm going to have the best birthday party ever.
1: I totally forgot it was your birthday.
2: A massive happy birthday to everybody celebrating across the Snowies today for the 25th of May. I always say, oh my God, I'm rhyming, but I just realized that day and May rhyme, and that's why I've been rhyming the birthday book this whole time.
3: You're a little poet, you are, Beck. I love it. Well, happy birthday to everyone across the Snowies. It's Gemini season. It's officially in full swing. Almost time for the June Geminis to take over. But anyway, Jenny Clark, a big happy birthday to you. You're 55 today from Cooma. And Michaela Fordham, happy 22nd birthday from Ginderline. Happy birthday to Jenny and Michaela. Should we see who celebrities you celebrate your birthday with today?
2: Yeah, you guys share a birthday with Cillian Murphy. Oh. Now, he...
3: phenomenal actor.
2: Is turning 50 years old today. He's the Irish actor. He started off in 28 Days Later back in 2008. Now he's been in Inception, Oppenheimer, Peaky Blinders. He played Scarecrow in the Christopher Nolan Batman, which probably my favourite role of his. Fantastic. Also, Sir Ian McKellen, he's turning 87 years old today. Obviously, movie actor. He was Gandalf in Lord of the Rings. He played Magneto in the X-Men movies. Lots and lots of things we love. Love Sir Ian McKellen.
3: We do love Ian.
2: And also, it is this guy's birthday.
4: Excellent.
3: Party on.
2: It is Mike Myers' birthday today. He's turning 63 years old. He was obviously Austin Powers and like what every other character in Austin Powers as well.
3: And we can't forget his iconic role for the kids, Shrek.
2: Get out of my swamp. And of course, Wayne in Wayne's World.
3: Yes, let's think. It's Michaela. I think you're going to be getting your sweet treat today from the Nimitzville Bakery. Nuggets Crossing Ginderbine, happy 22nd birthday. Enjoy a sweet treat on us today.
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1: Well, you're going to have to find out. I'm going to tell you it next, okay?
0: All right, stick around.
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1: Now, I was saying before to you, Beck, there's a very iconic Australian store, retail store, should I say, that is being discontinued.
0: I hate when they do this because this has happened so much. I feel like Australian stores just completely just disappear, swept under the rug. Which one is it this time?
1: Well, maybe I should clarify. It's not really getting discontinued. It's more just getting rebranded.
0: Oh, Jack, come on, man.
1: Sorry, it was just my job after all. But the store that's getting rebranded is the Reject Shop.
0: Oh, okay.
1: You know, we love the Reject Shop. We always go and buy little knickknacks. Like, we decided to be chefs and put our olive oil in those really fancy bottles that they just, like, swirl it around.
0: We went to the Reject store in Cooma recently. That's such a shame, though, because so many times this happens, although I have to say it's nice that the Reject Store's kind of getting the decency to just be rebranded into, what is it, Dollarama?
1: Dollarama. It's a Canadian company. Ah. They're going to be rebranding it. So we'll be seeing another little version of it popping up across the nation.
0: But at least they're just being rebranded and not completely disappearing. Because I remember I used to love going to the ABC store.
1: Oh my God, that's so interesting.
0: Do you remember?
1: I remember them. I never stepped foot in an ABC
0: store. I loved them because I was obsessed with Doctor Who when I was younger. I bought, with my pocket money, I've got two little Sonic screwdrivers. I've got the David Tennant one, the Matt Smith one. And I used to love going. They had, like, the Dalek figurines.
1: Did you have a little TARDIS?
0: No, I wanted one.
1: I have
0: one.
1: A TARDIS at home. I can tell.
0: I'm jealous. But that made me really upset when that was discontinued.
1: Do you know what made me really upset? When they got rid of Sanity, the store where you'd go and get all your DVDs, your music. Like, you could even buy vinyls there back in the day.
0: I used to get so jealous of people who were cool enough to go into Sanity because it was that like, red, velvety sort of carpeted store. It always looked so fancy, so dope.
1: It was so fancy and so cool that mine actually got rebranded into an Indian cuisine curry store. So it's now one of the best curry restaurants back home in Perth, and I loved it to bits. They still have all the, like, old store fittings.
0: Wow.
1: It is so cool. But we want to know, what are your favorite discontinued stores? We're going to talk about it tomorrow on the show. Head to our socials, put in what your favorite discontinued store was, and we're going to vote to see which is the best one and bring it back from the dead.
0: Well, hopefully bring it back from the
1: dead.
0: We'll do a little hall of fame and maybe write up a petition. Bring back the ABC store.
1: Bring back Sanity.
0: Bring back Sanity. All right. Head over to our social, Snow FM. We'll put up a little poll on our story sometime today. Here's Olivia Rodrigo's Drop Dead on Snow FM Breakfast.

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1: It's almost 8:30. We're going to see what James has got for you in the newsroom.
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12: From the Capital Radio Newsroom, I'm James Wybrow. Teal Independents are understood to be in talks to form a new political party to combat the rise of One Nation in Australia. The Herald reports senior Liberals have been approached about the potential of a new centrist party since last year. Several sources familiar with the plans say the new outfit could be announced within weeks. Liberal MP Tim Wilson says he doesn't believe it's a serious proposal.
13: I don't think there's any chance of that because I think no one actually takes this party seriously. It's about them achieving their own survival, not the good of the nation.
12: In other news, ASIO and Federal Police will face two inquiries over the coming days and weeks over the Bondi Beach terrorist attack. The Royal Commission into Anti-Semitism begins its next block of hearings today, which will focus on potential intelligence and security failings. A separate parliamentary hearing will examine claims counter-terrorism police were already stretched about a year before the attack. A report has found half of secondary teachers are concerned students are using artificial intelligence to cheat on schoolwork. The Learning First survey calls for a coordinated approach to stop the technology from reducing confidence in assessment and qualification systems. Dr. Ben Jensen says AI is often difficult for teachers to spot.
14: AI is becoming increasingly complex in its ability to mimic students' writing, their vocabulary, each and every day. And so a piece of work can actually be impossible to detect if it's written by AI or by a particular student.
12: The Premier is facing pressure to do more to reduce the number of poker machines in operation in New South Wales, a proposal which would see the number of pokies slashed by at least 50% over a decade will be put before Labor Party delegates at the upcoming annual conference. Inner West Mayor Darcy Bryan will bring the motion and he believes most people want stronger action.
15: It's not really a political issue, it's an ethical issue. And I think the vast majority of MPs, if they were given a free vote, would like to vote to do something to reduce harm from poker machines.
12: Also making news, inquests into the death of fugitive Desi Freeman and two police officers he shot are set to begin today, and New South Wales police say they've seized more than $3 million worth of illegal cigarettes during a multi-agency operation across Sydney. The injury list has caught up with South Sydney, going down to the Cowboys 30 points to 18 in Townsville in the final match of round 12. Rabbitohs 5'8", Cody Walker, says it was a mixed performance.
16: For us, we've just got to be disciplined with and without the ball. And that means, you know, completing our sets, putting fatigue into the opposition.
12: And the Blues will have their final training session on the Central Coast this morning before relocating to Olympic Park for Origin Game 1. That's the latest news update from the Capital Radio newsroom. I'm James Wybrow.
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18: The cheapest unleaded 91 in Cooma is at the Metro on the Highway at $1.69. Cheapest diesel is also at the Metro on the Highway, selling at $2.10. In Jindabyne, the cheapest unleaded is at the BP on Kosciuszko Road at $1.97, and the cheapest diesel is at the Metro on Kosciuszko Road at $2.36.
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0: Looking partly cloudy across the snows today. Some morning fog around, looking like clearing up later this morning, and a slight chance of shower as well. Similar conditions tomorrow, partly cloudy again on Wednesday. Chance of showers in the morning and similar across your Thursday. Temperatures today, Jindabyne reaching 14 degrees, Charlotte Pass maxing out at 10, Coomera's top temperature 19, and Canberra, the nation's capital, reaching 18. Currently in Jindabyne at 7 degrees, Mount Selwyn right now 6, Charlotte Pass currently 5, Threadbow right now is 4, Cooma currently 11, and Canberra is currently 8 degrees. 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
1: I'm so diabolical sometimes, but we're giving you the chance to win a double pass to the Jindabyne Cinema in Monday Movie Madness next. All you've got to do is guess a movie quote and a scene that me and Beck act out. We're going to do it next, all right? And you've got a chance to get your hands on that double pass.
0: I know, we got to get out. Do our vocal warmer.
1: How does it go? Rhubarb, rhubarb, rhubarb. I'm not an opera singer. I'm not Timothy Chalamet. I don't do ballet or opera.
0: All right. Well, hopefully we've got the acting chops so you can guess what movie scene we're acting out very shortly. Right now it's Rihanna's Cheers. I'll drink to that on Snow FM Breakfast. Cheers.

0: It's Beck and Jack, and it is that time for this one.
1: Great Scott!
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0: Yes, Monday Movie Madness. We are giving you the opportunity to win a double pass to the Jindabyne Cinema.
4: We are. It's as simple as trying to guess what scene me and Beck are going to act out right now. My words aren't flowing today, but we're going to act out a movie scene, and all you have to do is guess us and give us a call on the number
0: 6457 2977. Oh, look at that. We're so in sync. All right, are we ready?
4: Let's do it.
0: Let's just get into it. All right, what scene is it that we're acting out here?
1: And action.
4: Right. Well, That would be a sensible decision. You see, the thing is, I live in Notting Hill. You live in Beverly Hills. And everyone in the world knows who you are. My mother has trouble remembering my name sometimes.
0: No, but the fame thing isn't really real, you know. Don't forget, I'm just a girl standing in front of a boy, asking him to love her.
4: That's a wise decision.
0: Yes. Fine. Good. And cut!
4: Cut.
0: All right. What movie is that? Give us a call right now, 6457 2977, for your chance to win a double pass to the Jindabyne Cinema.

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1: And you know, it's just come out that Madonna is eating some really whack things on planes.
0: Oh, really?
1: Like, it's a little bit interesting. And I'm going to tell you the details next in Today in Tabloids.
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11: I know you moved on to someone new. 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
2: Feeling it, we're feeling good. We're feeling good, hey?
1: Yes, it's that time for Today in Tabloids on Snow FM Breakfast. Okay, Jack, what has Madonna been eating on planes?
3: Well, it's not steak, it's not a burger, and it's not like a little hearty meal. It's sushi.
1: On a flight?
3: On an 11-hour flight to the UK. And, you know, you would think that the air hostesses would be preparing that sushi, but it's actually her own private chef.
1: On just a regular commercial flight?
3: A regular commercial flight, a British Airways flight to be exact
1: for
3: you. Oh,
1: stop. That is the most Madonna thing I think I could think of.
3: And she does mention how strict she is about her lifestyle and how she's on a special diet. So for her, the private chef is a much needed expense, but I can only imagine what that galley's like on that plane. You know how busy it would be, let alone with all the passengers on an 11-hour flight to the UK, plus Madonna being like, excuse me, I need you to move out the way for my sushi, okay?
1: For my sushi, chef.
3: My little sushi. You're a big fan of sushi, hey?
1: I love sushi.
3: Would you eat sushi up in the air?
1: No.
3: I wonder what the soy sauce would taste like.
1: Well, even the raw, if she was eating raw salmon, I just feel like it would be gross because, yeah, your taste buds are different.
3: So much different up in the air.
1: Yeah.
3: It would be an interesting thing.
1: Yucky.
3: But in other tabloid news today, Mr. Brad Pitt, he has revealed that he has no plans to wed for a third time.
1: Oh, well, what is he now? In his, what, late, early 60s?
3: I think so. Well, to all the mums out there, Brad Pitt is off limits. I do apologise this morning.
1: He's in a relationship.
3: He is off limits and he doesn't want to get married again. You know, he married Jennifer Aniston from 2000 to 2005. Angelina Jolie, as we know, from Mr. and Mrs. Smith in 2014 to 2019. And has been dating Ines de Raymond since 2022, but has continued the divorce to be filed with Jolie, which has put him off tying the knot for a third time.
1: Yeah, he doesn't. He's kind of, that was a big thing. I feel like he doesn't want to have another public divorce.
3: No. Well, it was a massive divorce, as we all know. And to be fair, they were one of the most adorable couples of that time.
1: Well, from the outsider's perspective, we've heard some things about that marriage.
3: That's
1: from
3: true.
1: The kids and stuff outside.
3: My mother was always a big stan for Jennifer Aniston before she came in and Angelina Jolie took over.
1: Oh.
3: Always a bit. As Somba would say, home wrecked that way.
1: Home wrecker.
3: But yeah, that's Today in Tabloids for today.
1: That is Today in Tabloids on Snow FM Breakfast.

0: Joe's and a beginning on Snow FM Breakfast with Beck and Jack. And that time of morning again, Jack, we've had to close the blinds in the studio because the sun is reflecting off Lake Jindabyne. That fog has completely lifted.
1: Yeah, she's definitely blinding me through the gap in the blinds.
0: I can see your eyes actually look a very nice colour in that sunlight.
1: Thank you. What colour are my eyes, Beck?
0: They're actually looking kind of bluey-grey right now.
1: Oh.
0: It's quite lovely.
1: I'm giving like Edward Cullen from, what's his name?
0: Oh, not that piercing.
1: Oh, okay, cool. Not that piercing.
0: Well, no, that's a good thing.
1: Guys, I don't look like Edward Cullen.
0: Oh,
1: bless.
0: What a shame.
1: What a shame.
0: What a shame that is. All right, I think it's going to be bucketing down with rain tomorrow.
1: Oh, if it is, get your washing out, okay? I had to spend all weekend battling the clouds and when the sun rays would come through to get my washing to dry, and I had to put it in the living room for it to dry under the heater.
0: Yes, it was a very moist day yesterday. Maybe I shouldn't say that. That will check out the full weather report just after 9 o'clock.
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8: From the Capital Radio Newsroom, I'm James Wybrow. Overseas to start, court records show the gunman who opened fire at a White House security checkpoint was already known to the United States Secret Service. The 21-year-old was killed in an exchange of fire with federal agents. Former FBI agent Scott Curtis says it's now been revealed that the gunman had tried to enter the complex a year ago.
9: During that situation, he didn't have a firearm at all, so he was arrested and processed. He was supposed to follow up with a subsequent court appearance a few months later, failed to show for that, and so there was an active warrant against him during this incident here that we know about over the weekend.
8: Back home, One Nation MP Barnaby Joyce says he won't get carried away by an opinion poll showing the party could become the new opposition. The Redbridge survey suggests One Nation could pick up more than 50 seats at the next federal election. In a bid to counter the rise, the Teal Independents are reportedly planning to join forces and form their own party. Mr. Joyce says One Nation is resonating because voters feel ignored by the major parties.
10: There's a lot of time between now and the election, and we'll just take that as a cue to keep going as hard as we can and work as hard as we can for the Australian people to bring about the change that allows Australia to reach its potential.
8: In other news, inquests into the death of fugitive Desi Freeman and the two police officers he shot are set to begin today. Separate inquiries will investigate the murders of Detective Leading Senior Constable Neil Thompson and Senior Constable Vadim Devard Hurtar, along with the police operation that ended Freeman's life 7 months later. Retired Homicide Squad Detective Charlie Bezina says the Victoria State Coroner will hear fresh details about both shootings and the events leading up to them.
11: We're in for some interesting times in relation to how it all led up to that, and the fact that the amount of times that Desi was actually shot by the police, was he justified, and so forth and so on. So there's a lot of people yet to be justified in relation to their actions.
8: And experts believe the shark that killed a man on the Great Barrier Reef was either a tiger or bull shark. The 39-year-old was attacked on Sunday while spearfishing with three others in Kennedy Shoal. Environmental scientist Dr. Dahl McPhee says it follows a growing trend in fatal incidents involving sharks.
12: We do have a long-term increase trend in fatal shark bites. Between 2020 and now, we've had 24 in Australia. Between 2010 and 2019, there was 20.
8: The New South Wales Blues will this morning have their final training session on the Central Coast before relocating to Olympic Park. Hooker Reece Robson says they have the team to beat Queensland.
13: The names aren't going to be enough. It's going to take a great performance from all of us. But no, I definitely know we've got the boys in this group to get the job done if we're all on Wednesday night.
8: That's the latest news update from the Capital Radio newsroom. I'm James Wybrow.
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14: The cheapest unleaded 91 in Cooma is at the Metro on the Highway at $1.69. Cheapest diesel is also at the Metro on the Highway, selling at $2.10. In Jindabyne, the cheapest unleaded is at the BP on Kosciuszko Road at $1.97, and the cheapest diesel is at the Metro on Kosciuszko Road at $2.36.
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0: Snow FM weather. Looking partly cloudy across the snowies today. Some morning fog around, looking like clearing up later this morning, and a slight chance of shower as well. Similar conditions tomorrow, partly cloudy again on Wednesday. Chance of showers in the morning and similar across your Thursday. Temperatures today, Jindabyne reaching 14 degrees, Charlotte Pass maxing out at 10, Coomera's top temperature 19, and Canberra, the nation's capital, reaching 18. Currently in Jindabyne at 7 degrees, Mount Selwyn right now 6, Charlotte Pass currently 5, Threadbow right now is 4, Coomera currently 11, and Canberra is currently 8 degrees. 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
0: Waking up on Snow FM Breakfast with Beck and Jack. It's just gone 9 o'clock, and Jack, I'm currently looking through our 1% Question Club Australian quiz book right now, flicking through, trying to find a question to ask you today.
1: Okay.
0: How's the brain going?
1: The brain's all right. I'm hoping you don't give me a 1% question, because that means that only 1% of the population will get it right. I would like an easier question that's like 90%, because that's what everyone can pretty much get. And, you know, it's a Monday morning and I'm a little bit rusty today.
0: All right, well, wherever you are right now, at home, in the car, dropping the kids off, heading to work, get your thinking cap on, because there's a little quiz question coming up right around the corner. For now, Daft Punk, Pharrell Williams, it's Get Lucky on Snow FM Breakfast with Snowy Monero Carpentry and Construction Group.
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0: Place off and breakfast is Beck and Jack. And Jack, it is time for you to answer the 1% question of the day.
1: Oh, God, I don't think my brain's turned on for this, Beck.
0: Now, if you've missed the show the last couple of weeks, Jack and I were in Cooma a couple of weeks ago, and we found this book. It's the 1% Club, the official Australian quiz book.
1: Mm-hmm.
0: And it's got a bunch of games in it. Each game has, 10 questions?
1: Yeah, 10 questions, I believe.
0: And it goes from 100% all the way down to 1%, and basically 100% question is like, it's very easy. Everyone gets it right. 1% is very, very difficult.
1: Mm.
0: And then we answer a question a day and we alternate.
1: We do. It just gets the cogs turning in the morning. And if you want to play along at home, feel free, okay?
0: Absolutely. Get your brain going. Now, Jack, your question today is the 70% question. So a lot of people get this one correct.
1: I love the hope that you have for me this morning. Thank you, Beck.
0: Well, I didn't say that I have hope. I'm just telling you a lot of people get it correct. So
1: in order, I should be getting this correct.
0: You should. Okay. You should. Your question today is, which vehicles are literally smart backwards?
1: Sorry, one second, everybody.
0: Oh, you go. Okay, he's writing down. Yeah, you've got the right logic, I think. Come on, do you really need to write it out? You can just look at smart.
1: Yeah, I can, but that's not a real car. That's not a real brand, is it?
0: What?
1: It's Tom's, isn't it?
0: I said vehicles.
1: Oh, vehicles.
0: Tom's?
1: Tom's. I did smart backwards.
0: Is that what smart backwards is?
1: Yeah, is it not Tom's?
0: Do you want to have a re-look at what smart
1: is backwards? From the T or the S?
0: From the T.
1: From the T. Tom's.
0: No, it's not.
1: Yes, it is.
0: Well, it's actually not. Let me have a look.
1: That's what it is backwards, no? Tom's.
0: Do you want to have a look at what letters next to the T?
1: Which is... that's... One second, everybody. Bear with me.
0: Jack really can't think on a Monday morning.
1: Oh, it's trams.
0: Yes.
1: There we go.
0: I'm so sorry. I was really not expecting that to be so difficult for you. Yes, smart is trams backwards.
1: It's not Tom's. Oh, whoopsie daisies.
0: Are you dyslexic by any chance?
1: Do you know what? Maybe undiagnosed, but for the time being, I have no idea.
0: Right, well, GoFundMe for Jack's dyslexia diagnosis on the way.

0: Tom Grennan's How Does It Feel on Snow FM Breakfast with Beck and Jack. Got some Harry Styles on the way. Jack, only like 6 months to the concert. Are you excited?
1: Oh, I'm so excited. I'm a big Harry man.
0: Which song are you most looking forward to seeing, you reckon?
1: This one and Aperture.
0: There we go. All right, American Girls, placing five on Snow FM Breakfast.
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0: 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This one up next.
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0: It's King by Years and Years. Keep it here on Snuff and Breakfast.
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1: And you know, Beck, actors are known for doing various types of roles.
0: Of course.
1: Across their industry. Well, Nicolas Cage has just come out revealing what some of his favourite roles to play are, specifically like characters.
0: Okay.
1: Okay, I'm going to tell you the details next in Today in Tabloids.
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1: 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Jack, tell me about Nick Cage's acting preferences, please.
3: Well, Nicolas Cage, he has finally revealed if he prefers to play villains or superheroes.
1: Okay, he's done a lot of both.
3: He has done a lot of both, and he said he doesn't want to get trapped into doing one thing and insists that he doesn't have a preference between playing either heroes or villains in his projects across many different movie roles.
1: That's such a cop-out answer.
3: Well, it's definitely like a very political response to a movie question, isn't it? When you think about it.
1: Oh, he's PR trained.
3: Very.
1: To the gods.
3: To the point now, he said villain. He's played plenty of villains in his time, and he likes to be both. And I think it's a good balance to have both, because you get to see two sides of an actor. You get to see one that's very evil, and I actually kind of like an evil actor. And you also get to see the good side of one.
1: Well, you just don't want to get typecast, I guess, as an actor.
3: No.
1: That's kind of the dread for most actors, I think.
3: Because that's where your career can end, is truly on, oh, you're just a villain, and that's all you'll ever be.
1: Exactly.
3: In other news, Shakira, she has announced that she is too busy to date.
1: Shakira, obviously, we know her from this one. She's too busy to date.
3: And you know what? I'm not surprised, considering she's going to be one of the headliner acts for the FIFA World Cup this year, alongside Madonna and, you know, Chris Martin from Coldplay, as well as BTS. And she's been single since her last long-term relationship with Gerard Pique, the father of her current sons as well, and that relationship ended in 2022.
1: Now, I'm glad you actually told me what she has been busy doing, because I was about to say, I don't remember the last time Shakira did something. So
3: yeah, she did tell the Times newspaper that she has no romance time at the moment, and that she's got no space or time in her life to focus on someone to love. She's currently loving more of her career and her children than anything.
1: You know what? I love that.
3: And it's also nice that she's spending a lot of time alone, and you know, she's in a new era of her life, and the FIFA World Cup is going to be phenomenal with Shakira.
1: I love that. Well, that is Today in Tabloids for right now. Snow FM Breakfast. So

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1: Sombers Undressed is on the way.
0: This one plays in five. Stick around.
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1: Jordan's hanging out with you from 10. He's got all the latest in news and sport. Also have a look at your weather for the week.
0: And heaps more of the Snowy Mountains. Best music to come with Justin Timberlake's Can't Stop the Feeling up next for you. And we're going to be back tomorrow with Beach Shazam.
1: Oh, Beach Shazam. Let's see if I can try and beat that little robot.
0: We'll see. See you tomorrow.
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14: From the Capital Radio Newsroom, I'm James Wybrow. The Teal Independents are reportedly in advanced talks to form a new political party to counter the surge of One Nation. Federal politics editor Michael Packie explains.
15: A new opinion poll shows One Nation could decimate the coalition to become the official opposition and leave Labor with a wafer-thin majority. The One Nation juggernaut is also concerning the cluster of independents who've snatched Liberal seats over recent years. It's understood the Teals are in talks to form their own political party to counter the surge. High-profile One Nation MP Barnaby Joyce has ridiculed the move, arguing they don't represent the broader electorate.
16: Is there enough gin and tonic to go around? Is there a yacht big enough to keep them on?
15: Liberal Senator Jane Hume says it's hardly a surprise the Teals could formally join forces.
17: Probably the worst kept secret in Canberra.
15: Labor claims it's not interested in the speculation and is focused on governing.
14: In other news, coronial inquests into the deaths of fugitive Desi Freeman and two police officers he killed are scheduled to begin today. Freeman was shot dead by police nearly 7 months ago after he gunned down two officers in Victoria's High Country. Retired Homicide Squad Detective Charlie Pizzina has said a coroner will hear fresh details about both shootings.
18: So they needed to move in quite cautiously to either support it or disprove it, and they set up obviously a surveillance point for a day or so before they could actually see him, and as I would expect, heavily bearded, long hair, changed his appearance to a degree.
14: The New South Wales Premier is facing an internal party push to commit to reducing the number of poker machines across the state. Senior figures from both left and right Labor factions claim the Minns government hasn't done enough to overhaul gambling laws since its election.